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They caught him in Frisco to seal his fate. At San Quentin they jailed him one evening late. But out on the ocean, John did escape, 'cause the

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1: After you've gone and left me crying, after you're gone, there's no denying. You feel blue, you're gonna be sad. 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There'll come a time, don't you forget.